Palm 892. 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
2: 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He's been verbally abusing her. 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

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One George one, Adam Zebra 55, Frank 6, 77, 189, 462.

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0: That's a clear current. Return to a plate of 4497 Edward 4. Clear current on a 2007 Chevy sedan, left of right, first of Talon, address at Arena.

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0: Last name, Ramirez Munoz. First of Maria. Middle of Adam Zebra Union Charles Edward Nora Adam. Date of birth is 11/26/87. Nevada DL 0204 589631.
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302 Assault, out of the... ...punched in the face by some random guy. 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
3: 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Last of Romaine, first of Brandon. M. Mary is the middle name.
1: First name?
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Blake units, prepare to copy the ATL from Carson, westbound 50 from the bottom, break. Blake units continuing, it's a white BMW 3348 Edward 8. That's returning clear currents on a 02 BMW to an address off Chardonnay. Was wrong way, is now in the correct lane. Again, last seen westbound 50 from the bottom.

0: 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Go ahead.
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1: 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Source of the odor. 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

Hospital D en route to the address in the call notes. 1J2 female, starting mileage 927.

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1: Be at the Chevron on

19-year-old neighbor went to drop off the mail, and someone moved into the house. RPD is advising no one should be living there.

71, I copy 76, 38 person, 1175 Del Mesa Court. RPA advised a car stopped in front of the neighbors. Some guys got out of the car. RPA flashed a light and they got back in the car and left. It's a white, possibly sedan. Sounded electric as it was quiet. It was seen turning right on the Santa Barbara towards Vicky.

106, I copy 76 for a 1050 hit and run 18 Connor Way. RP reports her son's vehicle was parked in front of the residence and it was hit at 245. And they have it on the ring camera. It's going to be a gray Toyota Tacoma.

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Schizophrenia is cooperative at this time, request transport to Mallory District.

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0: 10-4, thank you, base there.

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1: Yes, I can turn back into it.
0: So Andrew left an important bag on the bus. Is it possible for him to meet you somewhere to grab it?
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0: 10-4. So he's coming out from the office. Thank you.
1: Thanks, Claire.

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12 6 feet from the hospital, it's 20 minutes.

1260 Old Town Road in Lobsville, south of Apple, Green Lane, or Jeff Ranch Road, on top of 32, 85-year-old female, passed out while skating.

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0: Last name Nora Edward Lincoln Sam Ocean Nora. First name David Adam Victor Ida David. Bill name William, phonetically William Ida Lincoln Lincoln Ida Adam Mary. Date of birth 309-1954.
1: Thank you, Barbara. Route 2 clear. Thank you, base clear.
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1: I copy. 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Stand by, I have to pump for a gas leak. Engine 23, gas leak 32, 132 Kale Drive.

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1: Multi-story, multi-family residential, and construction workers are moving in the street, and we do hear the sound of that. 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

responding to 215 8th Street at the 911 center. We're at an Hollywood for V3. A dispatcher is stuck by a bee in the back of the minor allergies of V3. Responding to 8th Street.

0: Miss Carol Ashby. Turned over to Southwest Gas. Engine 21 is clear, returning. Terminate, I see.
1: Southwest Gas terminating, I see. Clear, returning.

need ETL for a vehicle versus pedestrian hit run. On a pedestrian. Vehicle hit the RP in the parking lot. Turn that off. It's a metallic gray Toyota Tacoma pickup. Four door. Nevada Victor Nora Robert 769 last week. Southbound. Traffic brought down 395 from Kitten Stillman. Reporting party is going to be in a black Dodge Ram pickup with a black polo shirt. Douglas 309.

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0: 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Zephyr 2.
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0: Kishiro is on duty working project in District 21.
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D3 juvenile female from State Line Detention to 1107 Highway 395, starting mileage 603. 10-4, 1035.

9 Security Lane. The suspect is 29-year valid negative Douglas Carson Adams Sam. He did have access to a broom that he struck the RP with and knives that were currently put away.

Douglas, Air 12 is going to be committed at the pad for standby with Carson.

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1: 206.
0: The 1042 carry address is no good. I tried to call the RP, they didn't answer. Will you try to call back and get an updated address?
1: Copy, that's where they're plotting on Rapid SOS, and that is the address for S27. We'll attempt 21 again.
0: 10-4, if you could see where it was plotting, will you check the map? Me, 204, and 202 are all in the same area. Nobody seems to know anybody by that name, and that's not the house.

0: Winnebago. On the live 911, it's plotting behind 204, in between those trailers or whatever.
1: 10-4, let's go check over there.

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copy 76 for neglect, 927 Mitch Drive, under the magic pine tree. RP reports rat feces found in milk in the kitchen. Management not doing anything about it, still planning on serving lunch.

copying ATL out of Washington. Break. Was continuing ATL out of Washoe, vehicle last seen on 28 approaching 50. Requesting a welfare check on an erratic driver with history of diabetic issues. Gray Chevy Silverado, Nevada 15 Edward 136. Driver is Lassa Heffern, first at Paul. Again, last seen on 28 headed towards 50. Douglas clear, 1156.

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The Silverado. Hey, firm, I've been keeping an eye out here at Zephyr. 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
0: That's an address on 3rd Street for a different case. I'll advise on the numerics when I arrive.
1: 10-4.

0: 202, I copy 76-1050-1343, Centerville Lane, the St. Paul's Church, part of a rear end, non-injury. It's going to be a blue Honda smaller SUV and a silver older Ford four-door sedan. Did it occur in the parking lot or on Centerville? It occurred on the street. .202-204. We're going to head over there. He needs a 1050.
1: A little adversarial right now.

0: 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At 937, 937 3rd Street, Unit 2 in South Lake with EDSO.
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0: 7 units en route. 1001 Highway 395 North at the Washington Travel Plaza. For 641, it's an approximately 70-year-old male. He's been sitting at pump 8 for a while. He's not making any sense. Unable to walk, not talking. And employees have contacted him and they're possible medical. We're trying to get law enforcement to respond as well.
1: So he's been driving back and forth on the street with an out-of-state license plate.
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1: 10-4. We have medics in route as well.
0: Runner, copy. Did she indicate which pump to use at?
1: Affirm, pump 8.

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0: 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Responding 850 Amador Circle in Indian Hills, cross the Vista Grande Boulevard or Kansas Park Road. Unconscious 32, 85-year-old male sitting. 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Does have a history of heart problems. You're responding at 1310.
1: Yeah, I'm not hearing anything on north south. Are you guys up there?
2: It's been super scratchy.
1: Copy. Rescue 12 off the road. 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

responding 1038 Buckeye Road at DCSO advancement 33 for a 75-year-old female conscious of breathing. 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

14 Rescue 7 in Rowell, 1521 Circle Drive, Gardnerville, crosses Gardner Street, Falls 42, medical pendant alarm for an unidentified patient, fall in the kitchen, there is black box information, medical comments 1313.

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1: 2633 David. It's going to be a primer gray Tahoe.
0: East Salyan Borda. 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
1: I copy, responding in place of engine 7, fire alarm P3. Great. Engine 4, rescue 107, responding 3935 Walk Speed Road, TRE, crosses Albide Road or Granite Way. Car problem priority 1, 78-year-old male, thinks he's possibly having a heart attack, had a TIA a month ago. He's been sweaty and throwing up, having different breathing. Responding at 1321. Responding to 1565 Lindsay Lane and Johnson Lane, crosses Squire Street or East Valley Road for a fire alarm 43. Purpose advising she's changed the batteries in her smoke detector several times and the alarm is still tripping. You're responding at 1321.

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1: Tupper.

Channel, reckless driver, westbound 50 from Zephyr Cove, break. Continuing ETL for a silver champagne, possibly a Toyota coupe with no plates, vehicle is failed to maintain lane, almost hit construction cones. Again, westbound 50 from Zephyr Cove, a silver champagne color, possibly Toyota coupe, unknown 28, 1328.

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0: Unknown injury 1050, a single vehicle spun out on the side of the road.
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1: It's going to be last of Davis, first of Brian, B-R-I-A-N, middle of Curtis, date of birth 9/15/87, Nevada ID 08020841-51.
0: 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Last of Davis, first of Brian, 29 clear, revoked out of Nevada, valid ID card only.
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Jeffrey, turns 29 clear, current 2017 Mazda to Los Donnelly, first to Jeffrey out of South Lake Tahoe.

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1: Mechanical failure caused a 1050. Minimal damage, no offense. The driver's going to stand by for NHP on 10-8.

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1: Temperate 29 clear, and current 2019 Land Rover left alone for us to Dallas out of state line.
0: Valid clear.
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1: 10-4, we're having to double with Route 24. A message was sent out to everyone and the school.
0: So Katie will take her, right?
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1: Ten six.

was stinging. So I popped it out and put it back in, and it stopped stinging, but the little icon's still there. Is the seatbelt left? Yes. 10-4. As long as the alarm is off, go ahead and carry on with your route and bring it to the shop when you're done with your route. 10-4. Thank you, Wesley. 3 clear. Thank you, Michelle. 3 clear.

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0: 395 Johnson, California 9, Lincoln and George, 570. The white Chevy Tahoe, older model.
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0: for less of Rodriguez, common. 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COB is 9-18-98, Nevada 0804-930479.
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0: I announced, so I shouldn't have anybody from the Sunridge Sunburst area. 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
1: Copy 371. 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
1: 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She's returning as Mary out of Douglas for damage of property.

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0: 1027, 1029-2. First subject, last is Henry Ocean, Lincoln, Lincoln, Ida, Nora, George, Sam, William Ocean, Robert, Tom, Henry. His first is George Edward, Nora Edward. His middle is Robert Adam Yellow, and he is a third. DOB 820-2004, California Yellow 667-3547. Advise on second.
1: Okay.
0: 592nd subject, last is Paul Edward Robert Edward Zebra, hyphen Ocean Robert Tom Edward George Adam. Her first name is Sam Union Lincoln Edward Ida Mary Adam. Date of birth 9/17/2005. California William 895-4095. Now I could also use the expiration on the 28 if you could run that VIN through California.
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0: I'm ready.
1: The 20 is returning to plate of 9 X-ray Union North 677. That's returning clear current on a 2011 Lexus 4-door. Also, Gonzalez, first is Jonathan. Break. Your female is 29 clear with an ID card out of California. And your male is 29 clear, valid out of California.

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3, Tom 92. Can you keep an eye out eastbound from Round Hill? There should be a silver or gray pickup single cab, possible passenger side damage. Kind of got in a 1050 with somebody over here. 10-4.

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0: 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Is it a four-door or a regular cab? Two-door cab, possibly with the short rear doors, but he was heading eastbound.

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Sam. First is John Ocean Nora Adam. Tom Henry Adam Nora. Middle is Robert Adam Mary Ocean Sam. DOB 1230 of 2000. California Yellow. 458-8494. Advise on. Next. Last is Boy Robert, Ida Mary, Nora Edward Robert. First is Adam, Nora George, Edward Lincoln, Ida Charles Adam. And her middle is Charles Adam Boy, Robert Edward Robert Adam. Her date of birth is 4/26/2001. And she has California William 203-6493.

590, I have a third when you're ready. Might be easiest just to duplicate the last one and change the first name. First name is going to be Adam Nora George Edward Lincoln Adam. Everything else is the same except for the DL number is into 96 instead of 93. They're twins.

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0: King Adam Mary Ida Nora Sam King Yellow First Serve Tom Ocean David David date of birth 041379 New Jersey TL King 0354 74661 04795.

0: 20th, clear currents on a 23 Toyota to your male Boston Vargas versus Jonathan. He's 29 clear, Alan. And both of your females are 29 clear, Alan.
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1: 28th, clear current on a 2020 Lexus utility left at field, first of Kelly. She's turning in clear valid out of California.
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0: Hi, is that a Marine? David 3, Victor, David, George, Silver, Tacoma.
1: Yes, certainly. Palm 90.
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1: Can for Barbara let him know their pick up and drop off time, and I have it on my schedule to pick him up tomorrow.
0: Perfect. And I gave Mom the time, so we should be all set, Michelle. Thank you very much. 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
1: Perfect. 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
0: Harry Ocean, Robert Adam. First is Sam Ocean, Paul Henry Ida, Adam. Her middle is Victor Ida, Charles Tom Ocean, Robert Ida, Adam. GOB 12601, California Yellow 632, 2313.

That's 17-10-1. Medically, Adam Lincoln, Mary, Adam Zebra, Adam Nora, first of Charles, Adam Robert, Tom Edward Robert, date of birth 05-18-2010, and Nevada DL

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28th clear clearance on that 2020 Toyota pickup, west of Almazan, first of Gregory. Your subject is 29 clear, valid with an instruction permit. Copper 10-6.

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0: 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Clear expired. 11/28 is 25, still 2005 Toyota. No RO listed. Has an open collection account. And your subject is clear ballot.
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Adam Victor Ocean Sam, the Gray Subaru Legacy.

Yeah.

0: Jorge, this is Faith. Jorge, what's your ETA to Bing?
1: You repeat?
0: Pitt Road, what is your ETA to Pitt Road?
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0: is that correct?
1: 10-4, 5 minutes.
0: For how late are you running?
1: Around 8.
2: Smith, common. First is Robert Henry Ocean, Nora David Adam, and our middle is David Edward Adam. DOB 326 of 75, this information out of Nevada.
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0: topic. I'll have a bunch of you come back.
1: Tom 91, confirming it's 50 Ocean George, 349 California.
0: Hey, Tom.
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0: Thank you, Chopper.

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Break. 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
1: 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Date of birth 10/18/2000. And California, DL William 8671242.
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0: 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On a 24 Tesla utility to Tesla. The subject is clear belt.
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0: Sam Henry, Adam Mary, Adam Sam, first of Henry, Ocean Lincoln, Lincoln, Ida, Edward, Adam, Nora, Adam. Date of birth 040372 and Nevada DL 020-687-8303. 10.
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0: 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And your subject is clear valid with correct bonuses.
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0: 7047.
1: There's no one here to receive Genesis at 1465 Topaz Ranch. Can you call? I don't have a number.
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2: 10-4, meanwhile, I'll make a call and I'll let you know what I get.
1: 10-4, thank you.

0: 371. It sounds like that is closer to airport.
1: 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I made two passes.
0: Copy, we just had another caller.
2: Go ahead. Somebody will be at the stop for Genesis when you come back.
3: 10-4, I appreciate that. Are you clear?
2: 10-4, can you just confirm drop off when it happens?
3: 10-4.

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1: F4, how many more do you have to go?
0: I have 2 stops left.
1: F4, I'm going to go ahead and call it a night, so if you have any issues, you can call myself.
0: I think we're good. Thank you so much. 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